until they wilt and fall away. 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

0: What this is a return to form.
1: Alex Berlin, deine Stadt, dein Programm. Akustik.

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1: 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Get out of here. Hunt, gather. How are you now? 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

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They had a fella named Handy with a band you should hear. And while the folks gently

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So I took a big deep dad breath and asked the back of your head if you'd heard about him. After a very pregnant pause, you turned round to face me with horror in your eyes and replied, "Aye, he's a prick." I was so relieved by your answer, I let the swearing slide. "He is indeed," I said, "but the job's never done."